0: employment opportunities. Now, in a televised broadcast, the monarch said he would continue to hold the key roles of Prime Minister, Defence Minister and Finance Minister. His eldest son, the 52-year-old His Royal Highness the Crown Prince, Bila, retained his role as Senior Minister at the Prime Minister's office. Now, this next role is a brand new role for him. His second eldest son, 42-year-old Prince Malik, would be appointed as Minister at the Prime Minister's office. That's his very first cabinet role. He serves as the Chairman of the Board of Directors for the Sultan Haji Hassanal Bolkiah Foundation. And of course, meet his second youngest, the 34-year-old His Royal Highness Prince Martin, a polo enthusiast who is very popular on social media, not just in Brunei, but all over the world, including Thailand, was appointed as Foreign Affairs Minister. He's considered the youngest minister so far that we have ever had. He's Foreign Affairs Minister, a role previously held by the Sultan himself. The Prince will continue his military career while playing an active role in the Brunei Vision 2035 Supreme Council. Now, Prince Martin, a military officer, helicopter pilot, a frequent companion on his father's diplomatic trips, as well as a brand new father, will continue serving in the armed forces while leading Brunei's foreign affairs ministry. Now, his first assignment as the new foreign affairs minister overseas, Prince Martin had a 4-eye meeting with Dr. Vivian Balakrishnan, Minister for Foreign Affairs, Republic of Singapore, in Kazan, Russian Federation. And of course, the ASEAN ministers all were there to celebrate the 35th anniversary of the ASEAN-Russian anniversary bilateral relations. Now, at the meeting, His Royal Highness and His Excellency Vivian discussed bilateral, regional and international issues of mutual concern to both countries. Now, Prince Martin is accompanying His Majesty to attend the ASEAN-Russian commemorative summit held 17th to 18th of June 2026. So the appointments will increase the number of royal family members in the cabinet to 4 now to spearhead policy coordination. His Majesty named 3 new coordinating ministers. Pihin Dato' Haji Halbi will serve as coordinating minister for national security while retaining his portfolios as minister at the Prime Minister's office and second minister of defense. Dr. Haji Abdul Manaf will serve as coordinating minister for economic policy and has been appointed as Minister of Economy, Trade and Industry in the newly restructured ministry. Dato' Haji Ahmadin has been appointed as Coordinating Minister for Social Policy and Manpower while retaining his role as Minister of Home Affairs. Dr. Haji Muhammad Amin Liu will stay on as Second Minister of Finance, a position he has held since 2018, and will be responsible for leading domestic and international investment portfolios, as well as overseeing the performance of government-linked companies, GLCs. Now, this reshuffle also saw the highest number of women appointed to the cabinet so far, including the Minister of Education, 3 deputy ministers. If you're looking back previously, the first female to be in the cabinet as deputy minister was back in 2010. Then in 2015, it was the first time that a female minister, full minister, was appointed into the cabinet. And now we have 1 full minister, female minister, and 3 deputy female ministers.
1: Wow.
0: Now, His Majesty stressed that these changes will be introduced to further strengthen governance as the country enters a diverse decade. And with less than a decade remaining to achieve our Brunei Vision 2035, success will really depend on the wisdom and determination of this brand new leadership and this new role of coordinating ministers, as well as the unity and shared responsibility of cabinet ministers. All these appointments are for a 4-year term, effective 4th of June 2026. So that will go on until 2030. Just last Monday, June 15, His Majesty chaired the very first meeting of the Council of Cabinet Ministers and stressed that in carrying the entrusted responsibilities, the new cabinet ministers should always carry out their responsibilities honestly, with integrity and ethically, jointly ensuring the government engine is always free. He stressed on the practice of cronyism, nepotism, and any form of misuse of authority that can jeopardize the credibility of the government. So His Majesty is really against cronyism and nepotism in that matter.
1: I see. So we are, looking forward to the changes of this new leadership from this new cabinet reshuffling. Hopefully good things are going to come.
0: Yes, definitely good things. And a lot of people now saying that, let's see what will happen with our new foreign affairs minister, because he will bring a new, I think the start of a new change, and of course, a new blood in

0: through the system.
1: Mm-hmm. Mm-hmm. And I'm pretty sure he's going to make, you know, the world know more about Brunei just because of his own popularity and fame.
0: Thai, because, you know, a lot of people don't know where Brunei is, especially the Western countries, and they thought Brunei